0: This is Toby Keith.
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1: Last week we told you more than one tale of the Florida man, but today it's the Florida woman that takes the center stage. Yeah, a Florida woman was pulled over by police and she did have drugs in her car. So she called a friend who sent a man in a suit and tie claiming to be her attorney. Well, he arrived at the traffic stop and attempted to negotiate with police, but that guy couldn't produce any legal credentials. And investigators determined he wasn't a lawyer at all, so they arrested him too. The police report has redacted his name, which is okay. Until we know, we will just call him Timu Matlock.
0: It's the Rowdy Ride Home.
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1: Tis the season for high school football. Yep, that time of the year is here. And an Arkansas high school football player practiced for nearly an hour the other day before he noticed something moving around inside of his helmet. Well, coaches pulled back the padding and discovered a 2-foot-long cottonmouth snake, which, by the way, is one of the most venomous snakes in the entire natural state. Amazingly, though, that player was not bitten. He just grabbed another helmet and went right back to practice. Had it been me, I think I would have immediately transferred to the chess team.
0: This is the Rowdy Ride Home.

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1: Ouch! You know, that had to hurt. A circus performer at a New York County Fair was accidentally struck in the neck by an arrow during a live stunt. This performer remained conscious, thank God, and was rushed to the hospital and is expected to recover. Officials say the act is now under investigation, and I am no circus expert here, but if your grand finale includes the phrase expected to recover, well, you may need a new grand finale.
0: This is the Rowdy Ride Home.
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1: If you're looking for a last-minute summer getaway to get a glimpse of something kitschy cool, I think I got it for you. 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The 30-foot structure is open to visitors and celebrates the 150th anniversary. 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

0: these two? Scott Staley and Ellie B.
1: The ultimate curse word for the world. Some fancy schmancy mathematician in England created artificial intelligence, a system, and he asked him, of all the things he could ask him, what's the world's most ultimate curse word? You want to know what it is?
2: What is it?
1: Banger.
2: Banger? Like
1: banger.
2: Like that song's a banger.
1: Here in America,
2: yeah,
1: when you have a really good song with a kicking beat,
2: yeah,
1: they call it a banger.
2: That's a banger.
1: That's a banger of a song.
2: Right. And in England, even.
1: In England, banger is a sausage.
2: Banger's a mash.
1: Banger's a mash.
2: Right.
1: So I don't know what artificial intelligence thinks, but...
2: Look, we said it could think, not that it was good at it.
1: Use that in a sentence as a curse word. Banger.
2: I don't even know her.
1: Oh, my God.
0: It's Scott and Ellie in the morning on The Outlaw.

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1: We travel to the land down under for our stupid criminal of the day. His home was raided, a sizable amount of drugs were discovered, a large amount of cash, and a stolen motorcycle, too. Officers arrested the primary suspect along with three accomplices. Now, the tip that led to their arrest was that these men were allegedly manufacturing handguns designed to look like smartphones. And if there is a positive to this story at all, is that this guy may have made the very first cell phone that will actually deter anyone from calling you about your car's extended warranty.
0: The Rowdy Ride Home.

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1: Before we go, I wanted to tell you that he's going to be okay. Talking about that horse that became separated from its rider during a 100-mile endurance race somewhere in California. The search crews located that animal in a rugged wilderness about 7,000 feet above sea level. They sedated it, and then they airlifted it to safety in a special harness. That horse, uninjured, even managed to walk to its trailer afterward. Although we hear now it refuses to fly anywhere, anything but first class.
0: This is the Rowdy Ride Home.
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0: Western Colorado's Outlaw Country.
1: I was 6 years old, my brother was 10, when July day came running in. Seen a Ferris wheel at the edge of town, so of course we headed on down. Well, it took us an hour to walk that far, carrying our fortune in a mason jar. It was all pretty sad, a cheap county fair, with a few old rides, but there was ponies there. Well, the ponies stunk and the air was still in that dusty circle behind the Ferris wheel. This old guy smelling a smoking rum swung me up and set me down on one. 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

0: Scott Staley and Allie B, the BS Express.
1: Can I go on record saying I do not believe this next survey we're going to talk about?
2: I would like to also go on record agreeing with that.
1: They say this survey says the grand majority of people in the survey drink coffee black. If this was true, why is there a Starbucks every 500 feet in America?
2: Right. They're not going for black coffee. I've worked with people. They just literally go to the pot,
1: just
2: pour some black coffee in there. There's no war. You can have sugar and creamer.
1: You and the wars.
2: I mean, I figure that's the only reason people are cutting back.
1: Rationing.
2: It's just rationing because of the war.
1: We don't have our own cow.
2: And here's my other question.
1: Mm.
2: Of the people they surveyed, how many of them are, let's say, older than creamer? It's like, of course you don't put it in your coffee. Because, you know, it wasn't around when you first started drinking coffee.
1: You are ridiculous and sometimes hard to work with.
2: You know what? That's my question.
1: I know. Yeah, I know.
0: It's Scott and Allie B in the morning. On the Outlaw.
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0: Here's another one from deep in the far back corner of our gigantic music vault.
1: Ah! 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I hate spiders!
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0: Scott Staley and Allie B, the BS Express.
1: I found out that my neighbors have a lot more money than I thought because, man, those fireworks just kept going off. I thought we were poor.
2: Oh, my gosh.
1: But here you are hours worth of fireworks.
2: How is it the neighbor that always has the car up on blocks doesn't look like they have two nickels to rub together?
1: Correct.
2: But on 4th of July, you wonder if they won the lottery.
1: And they've got artillery shells that you clearly went to Wyoming
2: for. Like, where did you get those illegal things?
1: You can't have those.
2: You're literally shooting a howitzer.
1: Just stop it.
2: It's so true. The poorest house on the block has $6,000.
1: Has the best fireworks display.
2: That's funny. That's funny, Allie B.
0: It's Scott and Allie B in the morning on The Outlaw.

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0: 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Somebody's gonna give you a lesson in losing somebody. They all play here.
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0: 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Scott Staley and Allie B.
1: Fancy cup you got there this morning.
2: I'm so glad you noticed.
1: That is the most orange of all orange fall-colored coffee cups I've ever seen.
2: It's got skeletons and pumpkins on it. Even a skeleton with a pumpkin for a head.
1: How long have you owned it?
2: I might have bought it like a month ago. Thank you, TJ Maxx. You know where I got it? The checkout line.
1: Those impulse buys at the end when you're trying to check out, it's like, you know what? I do need an 85-foot cable to charge my phone.
2: I sure do.
1: Yeah. You know what? I do need a fresh deck of cards.
2: I needed an oven mitt and a dog toy.

0: So...
1: Yeah, and you know that somebody's job is like all this randomness in the last aisle. You're like, you know what? I do need a game of Jack's.
0: The random snacks you've never seen in any store ever, except for Ross and TJ Maxx.
1: Right, exactly.
0: Like, I don't even know what
1: Oh, look,
0: is.
1: Honey, slippers. I didn't need slippers 5 minutes ago, but now I need them.
2: It's Scott and Allie B. in the morning on The Outlaw.
3: 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If you know the location or the identity of the suspect involved in this crime, please submit a tip by downloading the P3 Tips app on any mobile device, online at 241stop.com, or by calling 970-241-7867. 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

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It's already over all the wheat and oats, 2 feet high and rising.

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1: How do you feel about this? Making s'mores, but the marshmallows change color.
2: Ooh, color-changing marshmallows? Of course I want these.
1: I know it. Here's a high weight. Those fudge cookies from Keebler.
2: Oh,
1: use those instead of the graham cracker and Hershey's.
2: Yes.
1: Just take two of those with a marshmallow.
2: Mm-hmm.
1: That's a highway.
2: I'd take a graham cracker, and instead of a piece of chocolate, I put a Reese's.
1: I'd wrestle a bear for that.
2: Yeah,
1: I mean, not
2: too.
1: A big bear, but
2: no,
1: just
2: no.
1: like, you know, your
2: like
1: run-of-the-mill, medium-sized bear. I would wrestle a bear for that.
2: Grizzly can have it, but the black bear, nuh-uh.
1: Game on.
2: You better get out of my campsite.
1: Bring it.
0: The BS Express.
2: Just let the people in Chick-fil-A, like, run CDOT.
1: This is my point exactly. If the people at Chick-fil-A ran CDOT, could you imagine, you know, like on that Highway 50 thing?
2: Right.
1: That's down there past
2: the
1: black...
2: Been-

0: from Carvel's. 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
1: Red Dirt Anthems with scars, stories, and zero apologies. This isn't Nashville country. It's Outlaw After Dark.

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1: I should tip the UPS guy.
2: You need to add him to your insurance.
1: The other day, I ordered a table saw. One time, I ordered four rims for my vehicle.
2: One time, you ordered the rack for the roof of your garage.
1: He probably looks at it. He probably gets to work in a good mood.
2: Having a great day.
1: Like, son of a... Am I taking
2: Son of a Staley!
1: I'm taking it to the Staley house again. What did he order this time? Oh, good, an engine. I really do need to leave a little care package
2: for him. You gotta leave him something.
1: And I know it's him when he pulls up because he pulls the dolly out of the back.
2: He knows.
1: I can't remember what I ordered one time. Oh, it was, I know what it was. It was the trim. I had my floors redone, and I had to special order the trim so they would, the color would match.
2: Uh-huh.
1: They came in 10-foot pieces, and I needed a good amount of
2: them. And I needed a lot.
1: So when I came home, that box was touching the peak of my roof. He's probably requested another route.
2: When your house number pops up, he's like, oh, no, please, no.
1: And I always get my deliveries last... The last part of the day, and the only thing
2: I wonder why.
1: The only thing I can figure is he's trying to clear the truck out and get as much away from the big box
2: right.
1: as possible.
2: Well, his job's easier if you throw your back out at the end of the day, not the beginning.
1: One of these times, he's just going to jack in reverse about 20 miles an hour and just let that thing slide out of the back of the
2: car.
1: Yeah,
2: just hit the brakes and watch it slide into your driveway.
1: There you go.
2: Call it good.
1: There's your pallet of rock, you jerk.
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0: And now?
1: Now, back to the country. And a whole lot of it.
2: They play what's popular. We play what matters. Outlaw Country. 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
0: 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Yeah! Keep it right here.
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3: A public service announcement from the National Park Service, and we feel compelled to share this with you. The Sonoran Desert Toad, while beautiful creature, they're found across the American Southwest, and they secrete a potent toxin. Now, while smoking the poison can cause psychedelic effects, who's the guy who figured that out?
4: Who's smoking frog?
3: Who's smoking a frog? Ingesting it directly can make humans sick and even can be enough to kill a full-grown dog. So the National Park Service is issuing a public service announcement. Please refrain from licking the frogs. Who thought of that?
4: Who's the guy?
3: Who's the guy that the first person to say, you know what, I'm going to lick that frog right behind the eyes.
4: Just it seems like something that happened on the Oregon Trail, that's for sure.
3: There's a couple things that will always make me wonder.
4: Yeah.
3: I'm sure the first person on Earth that ever heard a parrot talk wasn't okay for a few days.
4: He was not okay.
3: And then who was the guy that just reached under a cow and just like, you know what,
4: I'm going to pull on that and just drink whatever. See what happens.
3: Drink whatever comes out of that.
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1: Did you know it's National Barbecue Month? That makes sense. National Hamburger Month.
2: Okay.
1: And No Meat May?
2: No.
1: That cannot.
2: See, you can't have those first what? Two and then the third
1: See,
2: one.
1: I don't know how
2: you
1: those
2: must pick.
1: Three got bracketed together. No Meat May.
2: National Bike Month. Lots of bikers around here.
1: Yeah.
2: We're talking the pedal bike.
1: Oh, gotcha.
2: Not leather and Harleys.
1: Gotcha. Just a gentle PSA from the Scott and Ellie B Show.
2: Yeah.
1: Look, I understand. Safety first. Mm-hmm. You got the helmet.
2: Yep.
1: You got the spandex, and you got the padded butt in the spandex.
2: Yeah.
1: However, when your bike's not around, feel free to take all that stuff off.
2: Feel free to put some basketball shorts over it, because
1: when you're walking around and your bike's nowhere in sight, mm-hmm. like you're just at Walmart in the produce aisle,
2: just on display,
1: it just looks weird. To
2: now
1: me.
2: I can't buy bananas.
1: Now I.
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1: Why do people get company logos on their body?
2: I feel like it started with a bigger company a few years ago. 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
1: Whatever.
2: Yeah, exactly.
1: I would never do this.
2: This is not a prize worth tattooing.
1: This is a Pilates studio offering members $100 in class credits to get their logo. I mean, would you do that?
2: So you got a tattoo.
1: The tattoo costs more than the prize.
2: Yeah.
1: And they don't want it anywhere, how do you say, too cheeky?
2: That's exactly where I was going to put it.
1: Oh.
2: That's where my billboard is back there. It's got the most real estate, you know?

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1: You know what's funny? My wife watches these home improvement shows all the time. She loves them. And I watch them with her sometimes, too. And it's always funny when the couple is looking for the house, and they're like, we're in Lower Manhattan. Our budget is $6 million. What do? Well, I raise caterpillars.
2: And I'm a lawyer for a butterfly refugee.
1: You're like, and you can afford a $6 million house.
2: What?
1: Is there any chance this is made up?
2: I think we should make our own version called Millennial House Hunting, where they're like, here's what I can afford. I got $400 a month. Show me what you got. And we just go through all the rundown places.
1: Gen Z, I'm really looking for a fixer-upper tent. And,
2: I'm looking for, at max 5 roommates. I really don't want any more than that.
1: Yeah, maybe a basement room in somebody's parents' house is what I'm looking for.
2: I'll take a couch at this point. $2,000 a month.
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0: Here's another one from deep in the far back corner of our gigantic music vault.
1: Spider! I hate spiders!
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1: There's a Chinese man that's really caught the attention of the morning show.
2: He's a marathon runner.
1: Yeah, in your head. Try to just envision what a marathon runner looks like.
2: Picture anybody that, you know, runs as a hobby and not for their life.
1: Very nice shoes.
2: You're tall and skinny, I know it.
1: Number on your shirt. But here's one thing you don't see a lot of. Marathons, typically a smoke-free event.
2: Yeah, definitely.
1: A smoke-free event.
2: Oh, yeah.
1: Oh, no. Not this guy. He ran a 26-mile marathon chain-smoking cigarettes the whole time. Before you mock him too much, he finished in a respectable 3 hours and 45 minutes.
2: That's too bad. For 26 miles?
1: This was his third marathon. Now, this isn't the most lucky strike I've ever seen.
2: Oh, God.
1: There it is.
2: Is he now the new Marlboro man?
1: I would like to think he'd pick up some endorsement. I mean, you would think that these runners would have endorsements. Nike, Reebok, whatever, Gatorade.
2: Right. How's Big Tobacco not all over this?
1: R.J. Reynolds is on his jersey.
2: Look, it's not that bad for you.
1: The guy's doing a marathon.
0: It's Scott and Allie B in the morning on The Outlaw.
3: I remember when I was a lad, times were hard and things were bad. But there's a silver lining behind every cloud. Just poor people, that's all we were, trying to make a living out of blackland dirt. But we'd get together in a family circle singing loud. Daddy sang bass.
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0: 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Roll it.
1: 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It's another country classic.
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Turn it up some. All right, boys. This is her favorite song, you know that, right? 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Oh, she put her beard down.

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1: You were telling me that you recently had an incident, quote-unquote incident, with a bag of Rolos?
2: Yeah, so I was buying some candy. You know, I like to treat myself. And I was on the candy aisle, and they had this bag of, you know, the share size bag of Rolos.
1: Share size.
2: But these were Rolos unwrapped.
1: This seems like a great idea.
2: This is fantastic.
1: This
2: I don't
1: is
2: have
1: awesome.
2: To sit there and tediously unwrap the foil off of every single one, like a, you know, mini Reese's. Don't you hate when those are all wrapped up?
1: It takes
2: up?
1: So much time.
2: And I realized...
1: What happened, little buddy?
2: The wrapper is the hurdle I needed in my life. That's the self-control.
1: The wrapper is the accountability factor.
2: Yes, it is.
1: Because when you're sitting there unwrapping your ninth Hershey
2: your ninth
1: Kiss...
2: Rolo.
1: And you look down and look at all of those little wadded up little tinfoil things.
2: Little tails.
1: You're just like, what have I done?
2: What have I done to myself?
1: What have I done? But though, when there's no wrapper,
2: the
1: you
2: bag
1: just...
2: of unwrapped, though, you just keep going at it until the whole bag's empty. There's no accountability. So, like, two handfuls of Rolos later.
1: Two handfuls, you say?
2: My husband comes in the kitchen. I got chocolate over. He's like, what are you looking at? Don't look at me.
1: I'm pretty, right?
2: Look away.
1: Am I still pretty?
2: Just tell me I'm pretty.
1: So the individual wrapping, that's the accountability factor we all need.
2: I can't buy the unwrapped ones anymore.
1: No?
2: There was no self-control.
0: It's Scott and Allie B in the morning on The Outlaw.

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0: 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It's Scott and Allie B in the morning.
1: Do you have any clear indicators, something that you do that is a clear indication of where you are originally from?
2: Me, from the Chicago area, a common greeting, how you doing?
1: Absolutely.
2: That just means hi. You know what broke me of that is moving to Oklahoma, where an Okie will answer that question. How you doing?
1: Actually asking them how they're doing.
2: I'm not asking about your medical condition. I was just saying hi. I literally quit saying it when I moved to Oklahoma and met my wife, because everyone will go, well, after the hyena's hurting you, I'll tell you what, I've been down out of work for 6 months. I'm like, I don't care. You're from Texas. Do you let a y'all?
1: Y'all.
2: All y'all?
1: I
2: say
1: y'all.
2: Do you use all y'all? I've never heard you say that.
1: Well, it depends. Am I talking to y'all or all y'all?
2: That's true. You know, I would think that if you refer to heat and humidity all the time, you're probably somewhere from the south.
1: Yes.
2: Yeah, because we don't even talk humidity out here. It's not even a thing.
1: No.
2: But you go to Tennessee and they're like, boy, the humidity is just something today.
1: It's about 100% today.
2: It's 115%.
1: Oh, a Boston accent.
2: Oh, I feel that'll let you, you'll know where the person's from real quick.
1: Boston. I parked the car.
2: By the harbor.
1: Yeah.
2: We go get some lobster.
1: Let's go to Baja Harbor, get some lobster. I noticed one when I moved here.
2: Here?
1: A local one. And I hear it every now and then.
2: You're going to call some people out.
1: I am, because it doesn't bother me. I just hear it, and I'm like, that's not correct.
2: Hmm.
1: The word is across. But here, there's a T on the end.
2: Across.
1: Across. They went across the street.
2: Yeah, you know what? I have heard that one.
1: You're welcome. You'll never unhear it again.
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1: Your Grand Junction area forecast for today will have some morning sunshine followed by increased cloud cover. The clouds will dissipate throughout the night and the cycle starts again Wednesday. High temps today will be in the middle and upper 90s with lows tonight in the middle and upper 60s. Middle and upper 90s will take us through the end of the work week. With those fair skies, storm chances do remain limited, but as the monsoon tries to trickle in again by Wednesday night through Friday, storm chances slowly pick up then increase more this weekend. I'm Dave Weather Meteorologist Don Watson.
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0: country, man.
1: It doesn't matter. It's 5 o'clock somewhere.
0: It's always on 5 in Margaritaville, come to think of it.
1: I heard that.
0: You've been there, haven't you?
1: Yes, sir.
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0: 107.3, the Outlaw Western Colorado's Outlaw Country. Speaking of Luke Combs, LB, he's actually extended his tour. Been touring forever.
1: His tour?
0: I do believe he's going to be in Empower Field in Denver.
1: What?
0: Next year. However, the tickets, I believe, go on sale today.
1: Today's the day, huh? I think only if you've got a special code, though.
0: Correct, which I do.
1: If you don't have a special code, Friday is probably your day.
0: Get one. Sunny and hot today. 97, what the forecasts are saying. And it's going to be hot for a few days, but there is a chance of rain maybe Friday night, Saturday, Sunday. The weekend.
1: So you're saying there's a chance.
0: Guess what's cool again?
1: What's cool?
0: Antiquing.
1: What?
0: The newest generation's really into, well, now what are they calling an antique?
1: Are we just calling thrifting antiquing because we're poor?
0: Maybe.
1: Is that what my generation's doing now?
0: Maybe. We need to dive deep into this. I want to see what Gen Z is calling an antique.
1: Yeah. Because it's going to be something we still have in our purse home.
0: It's an iPod. And did you know there was a war going on? No, not that war.
1: Oh.
0: The Lowe's and Home Depot war over Halloween.
1: Is it going to affect my food?
0: No, but it'll affect some decorations.
1: Oh, yeah.
0: Oh, yeah.
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0: We are getting closer and closer by the day to the big celebration for Best of the West 2026. 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
1: Your Grand Junction area forecast for today will have some morning sunshine followed by increased cloud cover. The clouds will dissipate throughout the night and the cycle starts again Wednesday. High temps today will be in the middle and upper 90s with lows tonight in the middle and upper 60s. Middle and upper 90s will take us through the end of the work week. With those fair skies, storm chances do remain limited, but as the monsoon tries to trickle in again by Wednesday night through Friday, storm chances slowly pick up then increase more this weekend. I'm Dave Weather Meteorologist Don Watzel.
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0: Scotty McCreary on 107.3 The Outlaw, Western Colorado's Outlaw Country. Good morning. Happy Tuesday.
1: Morning.
0: Well, I might as well turn your mic on.
1: I mean, I'm here.
0: I mean, since you showed up this morning.
1: I was here.
0: I got a warm fuzzy for you.
1: Oh, do you now?
0: Now, this guy, I'm going to give him Hero for the Day Award.
1: Husband of the Day.
0: Husband of the Day. Now, we take you to New York City. Susanna.
1: She
0: came home and shared some bad news with her husband, Victor.
1: Yeah.
0: She accidentally tossed a platinum ring in the garbage. Not an ordinary ring, mind you. This was a family heirloom, century old. Now, get this. It survived the Soviet Union. Victor's great-grandmother snuck it out in her mouth so they wouldn't steal it from her back in 1989?
1: Wow, I thought it'd be longer ago. But
0: yeah.
1: So this made it through so much, and it accidentally found its way into the garbage.
0: She was horrified.
1: Yeah.
0: Victor was too, but Victor took action. He headed down to Brooklyn, the waste transfer station. Now, picture yourself. Brooklyn isn't clean. Why would its waste dump be?
1: That's where the trash goes.
0: That's where the trash goes. He dug through a staggering 20,000 pounds of trash. This thing was a 100-foot-long pile, rotting garbage.
1: Mm-hmm.
0: And do I need to remind you it's August?
1: Yeah.
0: So I'm sure it wasn't smelling
1: great.
0: It's
1: got an extra smell and heat factor.
0: Javier Gomez was on duty at the time. He saw Victor out there digging through the trash. So he decided to help, too.
1: Yeah.
0: By gosh, they found that ring.
1: They
0: found the ring.
1: In the dump in New York City. There's no way.
0: Mm-hmm. And by the way, Javier is now invited to the son's wedding where that ring is going to go. When it's his time to use the ring. But ladies, this guy's taken, but that's a man for you.
1: But is Javier taken? That's the question.
0: I mean, you know, probably should ask that question.
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8: 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Scott and Allie B. in the morning.

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1: Tuesday morning. At least it's not Monday anymore.
0: Sunny and hot's what they're saying. 97 for today. Sunny and hot for your Wednesday. There is a slight chance of rain on the horizon, like Friday night, Saturday, weekend.
1: Maybe. You just need to escape this heat that has decided to come back swinging.
0: Maybe go somewhere cooler.
1: Yes, it's kind of rude, but I'm excited to say that we've got another giveaway happening.
0: What now?
1: With Visit Uray.
0: Oh, I love going to Uray.
1: I do too. And this time we're going to help you stay down in Uray, and you're going to get an ebook plus a ticket to this historic walking tour that goes with the book that you're going to get.
0: Oh, how fun is that?
1: And it's based on a true story. The notorious murder of Eller Day happened in Uray back in the way back wins. And I believe the year started
0: the
1: with
0: way back when
1: 18 something. So
0: way back yonder.
1: And you're going to win a $250 gift certificate to Timber Ridge Lodge in Uray. Such a beautiful place to stay.
0: What is that?
1: Right in town, so you can base all your adventures right out of there.
0: You know, does the walking tour walk right by Mouse's Chocolates to get a scrap cookie?
1: I would hope that it does.
0: I'm just saying.
1: Let's be honest, though. Everything in Uray, very walkable. So,
0: very walkable.
1: When the walking tour ends, you could still go to Mouse's.
0: Mm.
1: Not to mention the waterfall hikes, all the backcountry tours. Everything in Uray is open. And if you want to win this package,
0: okay,
1: all you need to do is go to our Facebook page right now.
0: Right now.
1: 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It's on both of those pages.
0: Okay.
1: Like the post, comment, and tag who you're bringing with you, because you know you're not going by yourself.
0: No.
1: Share it to your page and you'll be entered to win.
0: Good luck.
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1: Your Grand Junction area forecast for today will have some morning sunshine followed by increased cloud cover. The clouds will dissipate throughout the night and the cycle starts again Wednesday. High temps today will be in the middle and upper 90s with lows tonight in the middle and upper 60s. Middle and upper 90s will take us through the end of the work week. With those fair skies, storm chances do remain limited, but as the monsoon tries to trickle in again by Wednesday night through Friday, storm chances slowly pick up then increase more this weekend. I'm Day Weather Meteorologist Don Watzel.
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4: 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It's Scott and Allie on the Alpha.

0: 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Some call it red dirt. 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
1: Morgan Wallen, 107.3, the Outlaw, Western Colorado's Outlaw Country. You, me, Allie B, Tuesday. You know, just a couple days from now, we're going to do something kind of cool here on the Outlaw. Saturday morning at 7 a.m., like we always do.
2: Yes, Bell and Pollock will be broadcasting, but this time, they're going to be broadcasting live from Tierra Rato Golf Course.
1: How fun is that? Justin's going to be out there, and you can stop by, say hi. And these guys, at first when we were going to air a legal show, I was like, really, a legal show? But it's kind of like Champions of the People. They give you some great advice. I learn something every time I listen to the program.
2: And especially if you have been in a car accident, they are the ones you want on your side. They say people often make mistakes that can prevent them from getting a just settlement for your injuries from the insurance company. So they are the ones you want to call if anything like that ever happens.
1: I got a question for them this Saturday. I might stop by and ask them.
2: Okay.
1: Can you sue your co-host for harassment when they're just a little harsh with their jokes? I'm just gonna see what they say.
2: You know, my legal professional opinion says no, but no. I have no degree. You can call them 24 hours a day as well if you've got questions. 303-795-5900. They also have a website where you can download their free ebooks, or you could pick one up right here at the Daily Sentinel.
1: They got a bunch, too. They got a legal game plan book. They have a book just about hit and run. Colorado workers' compensation, if you're dealing with that. Distracted drivers and motorcycle accidents, too. And like Allie said, check out their website because they have just a bunch of information on there.
2: ChampionsOfThePeople.com. And we are excited they're going to be broadcasting from Tierra Rato this Saturday at 7 a.m.
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0: Derek Church. 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Guess what's cool again?
1: What's that?
0: Antiquing.
1: Antiquing.
0: Like, with Gen Z. I've never really stopped antiquing.
1: My question is, what's the line between thrifting and antiquing? Is it the age of whatever you're buying?
0: Yeah. When does it become an antique?
1: Right.
0: To a Gen Zer.
1: Because I feel like I am an antique at sometimes.
0: Yeah.
1: You know?
0: Yeah. Because if you, like, come at me with an MP3 player and call that an antique, I'm going to have issues with that.
1: I found one of these the other day in our home. A 10 megapixel digital camera. 10 megapixels. 10.
0: Look, if the word digital is in there at all, it's not really an antique.
1: It runs on AA batteries, but it does take an SD card.
0: Look, in order for any electronic to be quote-unquote antique-y, I'm going to say it runs on D batteries.
1: If you have a CD disc acceptability device on this, it's an antique. If it's got a floppy disk drive...
0: If you have a VCR, that transition where it took a VHS tape, but it also had a CD player, that's getting to the verge of maybe...
1: Well, you're dancing the line.
0: That's dancing the line there. But, I mean, what is Gen Z calling antiques? Apparently, a new survey said 8 in 10 young adults love the vintage style, the older furniture, the home decor, all that kind of stuff.
1: I know why they like it.
0: Hmm.
1: And it's because they're in the opposite phase of what my generation, we grew up with the, and I think you too, wood panel walls.
0: Yeah.
1: The Tuscany decorated kitchen.
0: Correct.
1: The clutter everywhere. So we have turned into minimalists.
0: Yeah.
1: When it comes to decorating and
0: we're getting
1: stuff.
0: Rid of everything.
1: We're getting rid of everything. We're painting the walls gray and I am happy about it.
0: And when we throw it out on the curb, Gen Z's picking
1: they're
0: it
1: like,
0: up.
1: They're like, hey, this is some good stuff.
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0: Burge and Luke Bryan. Ride, ride, ride on 107.3, the Outlaw, Western Colorado's Outlaw Country. There's a war going on that you may not be even aware of. No, not that war.
1: That's the one we are aware of.
0: We're talking about the war between Lowe's and Home Depot. Apparently, they're fighting over the Halloween collection.
1: Hallowars.
0: Because Lowe's has declared Halloween war, they've come up with their own 15-foot animatronic skeleton to dwarfing
1: it.
0: The popular 12-foot scale. I see what's happening.
1: So
0: we're just
1: going
0: to make it a couple feet taller?
1: Yeah. So what they did basically was they took Skelly, made his hands pick up his skull off his head 3 feet.
0: Holy cow.
1: And now it's taller.
0: Oh, challenge accepted.
1: There's an outfit on him, too.
0: Home Depot, what you got?
1: What you got, Home Depot?
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0: What?
1: Christmas.
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0: Well, we're getting really close to Best of the West 2026. It's coming up at the end of the month. August 26th will be the celebration at the Grand Junction Convention Center, celebrating the businesses, the people, and places that make the Western Slope so great. This year, we had more than 40,000 nominations, and that led to over 112,000 votes across all the different categories. And what's next? To celebrate, right? 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

0: Good advice for us all. Just carry on. It's Kenny Chesney. Wrapping up the show with that on 107.3, the Outlaw Western Colorado's Outlaw Country. You, me, Allie B. Pulling out of the station for Tuesday, but oh, you dry those crying
1: Don't
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0: Back 6 a.m. tomorrow morning. 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
0: The day we might get the show right.
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I saw the old man's face. Front page obituary. He was a millionaire. He left his fortune to some guy he barely knew. His kids were mad as hell.

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1: Mumford & Sons have a song out right now with Chris Stapleton. 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

0: Katie and Company.
1: We've got some very fun company in the studio today. And when I say who it is, you're going to be like, wait a second, what are they doing at the Katie and Company studio? Mumford & Sons are here right now because they have got a collaboration out right now with Chris Stapleton for a song called Here.
2: Here.

0: Can you guys walk us through how Chris Stapleton came to be a part of this song?
1: We wrote the bridge and instantly I just felt like in my heart, we got to call Stapleton. He's the voice of a generation. He's one of my favorite artists in the world and has been for a long time. And I got his number and I called him and we had a lovely chat. And I asked him to sing on the song. He said yes. And he made all of our dreams come true. because he's just phenomenal. And then when he'd done it, I had to go back in and re-record some of my vocals. I was like, oh, he raised the bar.
0: Well, that's the problem. So have you ever heard how before Stapleton was the Stapleton we know him to be today, he was singing demos for cash in town, like before everybody started cutting even the songs that he was writing. So people would get these demos, like Darius Rucker, I think it's comeback song. Stapleton sang the demo to that. And they tried to pitch it to Darius. He's like, I'm not singing that. I can't even sing it as well as the guy on the demo.
1: Yeah.
0: And it was Stapleton. I also have heard, and I have not been able to confirm this with Chris yet, is that he sang the demo for Alan Jackson's It's 5 o'clock Somewhere.
1: Wow.
0: Can you imagine that there's a version of that, like, sick, just somewhere in the world with Chris's voice on it?
1: Like basement tapes type things that come
0: exactly.
1: out one day.
0: But yeah, you were not the first and not the last. It would be like, I would like to re-record some of my.
1: I might need another hour.
0: I was watching one of the interviews you did talking about, like, kind of like being nervous to cold call Chris about this. But he's just like one of the calmest, sincerest people.
1: Yeah, he's so kind. And we've had enough, you know, our history in Nashville particularly goes way back, and we've had enough interaction with the country crowd here to know, you know, how beautiful some of these people are and how friendly they can be to us.
0: Definitely. Well, and I know that you guys have recorded albums here. You've also done some pop-ups with Lainey, and I'm very excited to see you have this song with Chris. So thank you so much for coming to see us. We appreciate it.
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5: Your Grand Junction area forecast for today will have some morning sunshine followed by increased cloud cover. The clouds will dissipate throughout the night and the cycle starts again Wednesday. High temps today will be in the middle and upper 90s with lows tonight in the middle and upper 60s. Middle and upper 90s will take us through the end of the work week. With those fair skies, storm chances do remain limited. But as the monsoon tries to trickle in again by Wednesday night through Friday, storm chances slowly pick up then increase more this weekend. I'm Day Weather Meteorologist Don Watzel.
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1: Dolly Parton canceled an event due to health issues. 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
2: Well, life on the farm is kind of laid back. 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Well, a simple kind of life never did me no harm. 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

0: Company.
1: Dolly Parton canceled an appearance at Dollywood due to health issues. And I have to tell you, headlines like this make my heart skip a beat. So Dolly is fine. She was supposed to be at Dollywood for the opening of a new ride, but was not able to attend. However, she did record one of her video messages to let fans know that she is okay.
2: I've told you before, all my fans, that I've had a few little health issues. And sometimes I get a little dizzy and I get dehydrated. And I'm dehydrated. And so my Nashville doctor has kind of clipped my wings, saying, you ain't traveling this week. So I guess if your doctor tells you you ain't traveling this week, you ain't traveling this week. But I like to keep all of you in the loop, like I said I would, on everything.
1: I do not like the sound of dizzy and dehydrated. We need Dolly feeling her best. Hopefully she got an IV, some fluids, and is feeling much better.
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10: Your day weather forecast for Grand Junction, the area calls for a little bit of a hotter and definitely a drier weather pattern here for this week. We'll be looking at high temperatures today and Tuesday in the low to mid 90s, nighttime lows mid 60s. As high pressure strengthens a little bit and expands further north mid to late week, temperature is going to become a little hotter. We're going to be flirting with 100 degrees again for highs Wednesday into Thursday and Friday, lows near 70 and overall dry. I'm day weather meteorologist Mark Huer.
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1: You know those factories that have the sign hanging above HR that says 422 days without a recordable incident?
2: Since the last incident?
1: Yeah. Florida doesn't have that sign. Girl's name is Anicia Gines. Mm-hmm. Now, an off-duty police officer stopped her, detained her at the scene, and she's asking, why are you touching me? Because you could have killed somebody, which led her to blame all the other drivers on the road. Allie, I feel that she has an accurate representation of what this conversation sounded like with Anicia.
2: You remember Bonquiqui, don't you?
1: Oh, no, I know Bonquiqui.
2: Yeah. No, sir, they was all going down the wrong side of the road. I was not wrong. You was rude. You interrupted me while I was driving to my place. Okay, you pulling me over. You putting your hands on me. I don't know why you pulling me over.
1: I'm pretty sure this is pretty accurate.
2: That's a play-by-play.
1: That's a play-by-play. Why was everybody, quote-unquote, coming at her?
2: They was all coming at me, bro.
1: Here's what happened on Highway 98.
2: Mm-hmm.
1: Driving on the wrong side of the road, oncoming traffic. They were all coming at me,
2: but it turns out I got on the wrong side of the road. So I'm sorry, Mr. Williams.
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1: What is Little Big Town excited about for their tour this fall? We'll talk about that today while they're hanging out on the Superstar Power Hour.
2: 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It's music on.
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City, pulled in this country kitchen. 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

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When the CB rang for the bobtail rig, it's rolling on like thunder. 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
1: Your day weather forecast for Grand Junction, the area, calls for a little bit of a hotter and definitely a drier weather pattern here for this week. We'll be looking at high temperatures today and Tuesday in the low to mid 90s, nighttime lows mid 60s. As high pressure strengthens a little bit and expands further north mid to late week, temperatures going to become a little hotter. We're going to be flirting with 100 degrees again for highs Wednesday into Thursday and Friday, lows near 70 and overall dry. I'm day weather meteorologist Mark Huer.
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1: Today is National Fajita Day. 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

He's a ranch hand in a pinch, man. 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

0: Katie and Company.
1: Last weekend, I got bored and I decided I was going to paint my pantry, which is just this like little tiny room underneath the stairs at my house. It's very Harry Potter-esque. But I had seen someone do this on Pinterest and I was like, you know what? I got a few hours. I can do this real quick. Nope. 15 hours later in the pantry, I'm almost done. I have come to believe that it is actually harder to paint a smaller room than it is a big room. My best friend calls it the curse of the powder room because it gives the illusion that this is a tiny room. This could be painted really fast when in reality, it would be faster to paint my entire house with the surface area, all of the shelves. I was essentially just like painting corners for 10 hours. And then I decided I was going to add peel and stick tiles to the walls. It looks amazing. Someone was like, this is a pantry. Why are you doing this? And I was like, well, number one, because I'm a little bit nuts. And number two, because now it's not just a pantry, it's a party pantry. It's like this really cool red color. I think it looks awesome. Pictures of it are on my Instagram at Katie Neal.
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5: Your day weather forecast for Grand Junction, the area, calls for a little bit of a hotter and definitely a drier weather pattern here for this week. We'll be looking at high temperatures today and Tuesday in the low to mid 90s, nighttime lows mid 60s. As high pressure strengthens a little bit and expands further north mid to late week, temperatures going to become a little hotter. We're going to be flirting with 100 degrees again for highs Wednesday into Thursday and Friday, lows near 70 and overall dry. I'm day weather meteorologist Mark Huer.
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1: Now that Taylor Swift and Travis Kelce have gotten married, focus has now shifted to America's next big wedding, and that is Reba McEntire and Rex Lynn. She said, here she wants his fancy, don't let me down. In a recent interview with ET, Reba was saying there are no solid plans for the wedding yet, but it will be a multi-day event.
2: Every time we plan on something, he gets a job or we get back into the third season, and you can't plan something that we think is going to be a week or two. You know, it's not going to be a wedding day. It's going to have to be 3 or 4 days.
1: Can you imagine just for a second what that guest list is going to look like? I mean, if anyone needs a plus one, I will make myself available.
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7: Your day weather forecast for Grand Junction, the area, calls for a little bit of a hotter and definitely a drier weather pattern here for this week. We'll be looking at high temperatures today and Tuesday in the low to mid 90s, nighttime lows mid 60s. As high pressure strengthens a little bit and expands further north mid to late week, temperatures are going to become a little hotter. We're going to be flirting with 100 degrees again for highs Wednesday into Thursday and Friday, lows near 70 and overall dry. I'm day weather meteorologist Mark Huer.
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1: The kiddos are back in school, which is great. 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Every parent that I've talked to that sent their kids back already, it like already is sniffling and sick.
2: If you like it now.
3: Right now. Right now.
2: If you liked it then.
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2: You'll love us.
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1: Can money buy you happiness? Up to a point, yeah.
2: Yeah, for most people, yes. You know, have you ever tried being broke? Because I'm not happy about that.
1: Let me ask you a Powerball question.
2: All right.
1: Okay, you win the Powerball. What are you running out and getting first?
2: First?
1: Do you have that impulse buy? You're like, yes.
2: I'd probably like get new tires or something, just putting that off. Get the brakes done
1: new
2: on the
1: tires.
2: Car.
1: Yeah,
2: even. Get my teeth cleaned.
1: Maintenance, huh?
2: It's probably something medical.
1: Just maintenance.
2: National Middle Name Pride Day. Are you proud of your middle name?
1: Actually, my middle name would have been my first. But my middle name is Lee, mm-hmm. and my last name is Staley.
2: So you were going to be Lee, Scott, Staley.
1: Yeah, when my parents said it out loud, you know, the yell it from the porch.
2: Yeah.
1: They're like, Lee Staley. And it just sounded weird, so they switched them.
2: I have every pretty much basic white girl's middle name from the 90s.
1: Yeah, your name just sounds like you're holding a latte.
2: Nicole. My middle name. You know what? I'll take it, though, because after my mom told me I could have been Stormy Dawn, that comes with a pole, and it is not horizontal.
0: It's Scott and Allie B. in the morning on The Outlaw.

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3: 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So don't go anywhere. 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This is Little Big Town's Tornado on the Superstar Power Hour.

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1: Little Big Town is here this week hanging out with us, and you guys are gearing up to go out on a big fall tour. And I want to know, what are you doing every night before you go on stage? Like, is there a pre-show ritual?
2: It's pretty much the same.
3: It's the same thing, but there's always a different chaos.
2: Yeah.
3: Like right before.
2: You never know what chaos will pop up in the moments prior.
4: Exactly.
5: Yeah. Most of the time, it's like a spank's gone wrong or something, you know?
3: Yes.
1: Jimmy and Philip take forever to do their hair.
2: My spanks pop, and I'm like, what do I do about this?
3: Or of the thousand spanks we do have, we don't have the right one.
1: What? That is such a thing. The other day I went to get ready. I'm like, I need a left leg one and a right leg one.
3: Skims does it.
1: I never have them. And whenever you like go to Nordstrom or Macy's, they never have the ones you want.
3: Yeah, I know.
5: The problem with anything that's tight is that it's going to come out somewhere else.
3: Yes.
5: You know what I mean?
3: It does. All the ladies out there know what we're talking about.
5: But yeah, I mean, so there's calm and then there's chaos right before we go out.
3: Both.
1: But is there something that you do every night? Like, do you have a moment, like a shot or a drink?
5: Gather up together
4: and say a prayer. And
2: yeah, it's
3: we call it hands.
2: We say show up about half an hour before the show.
5: DJ a little tune.
2: Get some music playing.
5: Hubert's always warming up on the drills.
2: Yeah. The other warming up is.
3: Yeah.
5: The kids try to come.
3: The other day, my little Dolly, she was having to take a nap, and she said, I don't want to miss hands.
5: She usually calls it the party room.
3: Where's the party room?
5: Let's go to the party room.
1: I mean, I want to come hang out in the Little Big Town party room. Going to talk to Little Big Town more about their upcoming fall tour, so don't go anywhere.
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9: Your day weather forecast for Grand Junction, the area calls for a little bit of a hotter and definitely a drier weather pattern here for this week. We'll be looking at high temperatures today and Tuesday in the low to mid 90s, nighttime lows mid 60s. As high pressure strengthens a little bit and expands further north mid to late week, temperature is going to become a little hotter. We're going to be flirting with 100 degrees again for highs Wednesday into Thursday and Friday, lows near 70 and overall dry. I'm day weather meteorologist Mark Huer.
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school uphill both ways. We were kings which raised a dirt floor poor. Of course, that was back before the war. 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He went down, but they missed me by a hair. 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

0: Little Big Town has a brand new album coming out this month. They've also got a huge tour this fall. We're going to talk all about that coming up in just a few on the Superstar Power Hour.
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1: Little Big Town is here this week hanging out with us, and you guys are going to be on the road this fall. What are you excited about for all of these shows, other than, you know, having all this new music out?
2: Yeah, I'm excited about getting on this tour and playing a hopefully most of these songs.
1: I was like, you're looking at Karen like, is Karen like, got
2: she makes the set list. Yeah, you know, it's always fun to take new music out on the road and to see people already singing your lyrics and things like that. It's all, but I just love this record so much and want to put it in this space that we're playing in these iconic theaters, and I think it could be really special, the package we put together with all of that.
1: Oh, I'm excited to see it. I love you guys in the theater. I've told you this before. Like, my favorite concert of all time is you guys at Carnegie Hall. Like, it was just a once in a lifetime. Like, I think about that, the band coming down with the horns in the middle of the aisles playing Wine, Beer, Whiskey, and I'm like, that was just an unbelievable experience.
3: That was a magical night.
1: So magical. And it was like the album release eve. You played Nightfall Top to Bottom.
3: Yeah.
1: Yeah. Super fan over here. But yes, that was.
4: That was so fun.
3: I'm so glad you were there. That was a really special night. I just think that it was special because it was immersive, you know,
1: and
3: so visual, and the sound in there. What an iconic building, and just with all of our friends and family. And so, yeah, we're just going to do that 30 times.
1: Yeah, exactly. I can't wait. Going to play one now. This is a song that Karen from Little Big Town sang on with Luke Bryan. This is Home Alone Tonight.

0: You know Little Big Town song Girl Crush, but do you know the story behind it? When the band is back tomorrow, they're going to tell that story and we'll play it for you. Don't miss Little Big Town back tomorrow on Katie and Company.
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1: I have seen some strange things brought to school on show and tell day, but this was not the case. And why anyone thought this was a good idea just boggles my mind. And later on, Marie Kondo did much to help us organize our lives with one simple question. Does it bring you joy? But there were people that could never answer that question. So we've got another.
0: The Rowdy Ride Home.
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1: Let me warn you off the bat, there will be potty humor on this show today. Not once, but twice. So let me just get this out of the way, okay? The poop rule is helping a lot of people when it comes to decluttering their homes. So how does this work? Well, you just ask yourself the question, if this item was covered in poop, would you just throw it away? But you know, if dog owners like me took that rule to heart, there wouldn't be a stitch of carpet in our homes, much less the concrete slab it sat on.
0: This is the Rowdy Ride Home.
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6: Your day weather forecast for Grand Junction in the area calls for warm nights and hot days again here this week. Not record heat, but we will be looking at temperatures a little above average, and we're also going to be looking at another stint of some dry weather conditions. Lows tonight and the next couple of nights, mid to upper 60s. High temperatures for your Tuesday and Wednesday, mid to upper 90s, near 100 degrees for a high this Thursday and Friday. I'm day weather meteorologist Mark Huer.
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2: Jelly Roll.
1: That's my stripper name.
2: What?
1: Almost as good as the other one we thought of earlier. Hot Flash.
2: Hot Flash? Why isn't that being used with a middle-aged mom just Look, trying to pay the bills?
1: We know, but that's got to be your name. Hot Flash. Hot
2: Flash. Frankie Ballard, young and crazy. Well, I guess I'm the crazy one.
1: Yeah, am I the young one?
2: I think so. Comparatively,
1: is that what you're
2: yes.
1: calling me?
2: Yeah. Well, younger than me. I went to buy a bottle of wine for Ann the other night at the liquor store.
1: Yeah.
2: And I got ID'd. It's just their policy. Everybody's ID'd. I opened my wallet. My Blockbuster video card fell out. She said, never mind.
1: It's okay.
2: It's all right.
1: It's okay.
2: I'm like, I literally have the makings of a gray beard, and you're going to ID me? Fine.
1: Look, I've been to an Eckerd. That's all you need to know.
0: It's Scott and Ally B in the morning on The Outlaw.

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1: Facebook in review.
2: As a matter of fact, that really is me, and that really is Reba, along with my wife and a record executive turned reality TV type. You can check out that blast from the past when you find me online at Rowdy Vision. Rowdy friends can frequently be found on my Facebook page, like Megan, who says, I know better days are coming, but like when? I'd like a date, please. Will Shannon ever learn? I don't think she will. Her post today pretty much proves that. She says, I have learned so much from my mistakes that I'm thinking about making a few more. And if you are feeling the heat this summer, you are not alone. But what can you do about it? Wayne is going to the source. His Facebook post says, Lord, whatever you're baking outside, I'm pretty sure it's done by now.
0: This is the Rowdy Ride Home.

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1: A pet python escaped from its enclosure inside of a middle school in Virginia. By the way, who thought that was a bright idea? Anyway, it slithered into this wall, it wrapped itself around some electrical wiring, and it sparked a fire that damaged 8 classrooms. Thankfully, no students or staff were injured, and the firefighters even managed to rescue the snake. School says it will reopen after they make the necessary repairs, and that python, well, it's been transferred to the district's alternative learning program.
0: It's the Rowdy Ride Home.
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1: Your day weather forecast for Grand Junction, the area calls for warm nights and hot days again here this week. Not record heat, but we will be looking at temperatures a little above average, and we're also going to be looking at another stint of some dry weather conditions. Lows tonight and the next couple of nights, mid to upper 60s. High temperatures for your Tuesday and Wednesday, mid to upper 90s, near 100 degrees for a high this Thursday and Friday. I'm day weather meteorologist Mark Huer.
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1: No, I don't think there's anything wrong with letting a new romantic interest know where you want things to go right up front, because it really will prevent uncomfortable conversations later in the relationship. And nowadays, that very thing, well, it's got a name. But before we get to that, if you were looking for the reason to never darken the door of a sushi joint again, I think I got it.
0: It's the Rowdy Ride Home.
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0: It's the Rowdy Ride Home.
1: I am warning you, this might just give you the shivers. I know it did when I read it this morning. Chefs in Japan are experimenting with tuna aged in mold for as long as 8 weeks. Yeah, this fish develops a thick layer of white fuzz, which is removed before the tuna is served raw as sushi or sashimi. At a fine restaurant, they're calling this a culinary innovation. But back home, I would call it Kim's leftovers hiding in plain sight inside of a styrofoam take-home container.
0: It's the Rowdy Ride Home.
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1: At the Sturgis Motorcycle Rally, police say there have been 23 crashes, 69 DUIs, and 186 drug-related arrests so far. Many people attending the event were very confused because they thought they had accidentally stepped onto a Carnival cruise ship instead. Verizon Mobile customers have got service again after vandals cut fiber cables and triggered a massive disruption in Southern

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We break rules. 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
1: So are you guys ready for one of the hottest dating trends of the year? 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Otherwise, how do you think your new girlfriend is going to react first time she sees you in your adult-sized SpongeBob pajamas?
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1: Your day weather forecast for Grand Junction, the area calls for warm nights and hot days again here this week. Not record heat, but we will be looking at temperatures a little above average, and we're also going to be looking at another stint of some dry weather conditions. Lows tonight and the next couple of nights, mid to upper 60s. High temperatures for your Tuesday and Wednesday, mid to upper 90s, near 100 degrees for a high this Thursday and Friday. I'm day weather meteorologist Mark Huere.
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1: But will they come forward and identify themselves, or will they do their best to keep it quiet? You bet we're talking about that billion-dollar lotto jackpot winner here in just a bit. And coming up in a few, it was a case of mistaken identity that they can all laugh about now. But had it been me, I would have demanded satisfaction.
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1: If you're planning a trip to Target, whatever you do, don't wear a red shirt. 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Now, you know, something similar to this happened to me when I was a teenager, and I know how she feels. I think had it been me, I'd have told them both to jam it and would not have left the store until I got my 2-week severance in cash.
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10: 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Just after 9:45 p.m. on Sunday, June 28th, a female entered the Stop and Save located at 723 Horizon Drive and asked the store clerk to exchange her $100 bill for smaller ones. 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A photo of the suspect can be viewed at 241stop.com or on the Crime Stoppers of Mesa County Facebook page. If you know the location or the identity of the suspect involved in this crime, please submit a tip by downloading the P3 Tips app on any mobile device, online at 241stop.com, or by calling 970-241-7867. Information reported to Crime Stoppers that leads to an arrest can earn you up to a $1,000 cash reward, and you will remain completely anonymous. 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
1: Meanwhile, in Utah, at the Provo Mall,
2: it was a nerd fest.
1: It was large enough to land in the Guinness Book of World Records.
2: For what?
1: 1,227 people gathered to play Dungeons and Dragons.
2: I've got one question, though. Is this the new world record as the most people playing Dungeons and Dragons, or the biggest collection of virgins in one area? That's what I want to know.
1: Scoring cheap flights this year. Be flexible with it, they're saying.
2: Yeah, definitely be flexible.
1: Instead of choosing your destination and flight time, pick the destination and then find the cheapest rate.
2: Also, avoid booking a flight on a Monday or a Friday.
1: Budget airline, try that first.
2: Look, if you fly Spirit, you might become one. That's all I'm going to say.
1: Let me ask you.
2: Okay.
1: What's your policy when you sit next to an annoying person? What do you do? Earbuds in, pretend you're sleeping?
2: My husband always sits next to me, so.
1: That's true.
0: It's Scott and Allie B in the morning on The Outlaw.

0: 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Kim Kardashian? She didn't make the list, and that made a lot of people mad. Madonna didn't either, and that didn't bother me at all.
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1: It appears that one and only one ticket matched all six numbers in that $1 billion lotto drawing last week. And it was purchased at a Hy-Vee store in Illinois, right there on the Missouri border. By the way, Illinois allows winners of prizes of $250,000 or more to remain anonymous. That means the identity of this new billionaire may never become public. But I'm sure there will be signs. For instance, if you see somebody who has hired a marching band to follow them into the office while they give their 2 weeks' notice, my money says they would be the one.
0: The Rowdy Ride Home.
2: Here's the deal. 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
1: Your day weather forecast for Grand Junction, the area calls for warm nights and hot days again here this week. Not record heat, but we will be looking at temperatures a little above average, and we're also going to be looking at another stint of some dry weather conditions. Lows tonight, the next couple of nights, mid to upper 60s. High temperatures for your Tuesday and Wednesday, mid to upper 90s, near 100 degrees for a high this Thursday and Friday. I'm day weather meteorologist Mark Huer.
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